0: there's somebody here tonight. It doesn't matter what is happening in your life right now. I want you to know that Jesus has the final say. Look, let me tell you something. Bring it down. I want you to know that God is faithful. Even when you are not faithful, God's faithfulness does not depend on you. I want you to be encouraged tonight, and I want you to sing praises to God. Don't be focused on anything, on anyone. It is unto Jesus. He is worthy of
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very spiritual anthem, Mano G, Stone Boy, and a legendary Angeli Kidjo. Ladies and gentlemen, welcome to Rise and Shine, and good morning to all of you. Salute to everyone. No matter where it is you're tuning from this morning, I want to say thank you for keeping faith with us and tuning in us this early, just so you'll be entertained. Of course, I'm going to make sure that I do that. I'm going to honor my promise this morning to entertain you and bring you quality entertainment, devoid of all the, you know, politics and all the noise and all the things I get here in the morning. We bring you the difference. Welcome to the show. This is YFM. This is Rise and Shine. On Fridays, we talk entertainment. Things happening in the space that deserve to be talked about. Yeah, that's what we're going to do this morning. But you know, as we prepare for that, I want to remind you that today is a Friday, and Max Boy is bringing you the Fala Friday. If this is your very first time, I'm excited for you. You know why? Because yes, you get to hear the discounts we are giving. 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If you want to walk into our physical locations, our shops, we are in a Doom, opposite Top Mart, also in a Doom, we are opposite Malcolm. And our PZ Taxi Rank, that's where you find us. Connect with us on our socials, Max by Ghana. Yes, Max by Ghana. Zuckerberg is reminding you that you could be making money. You know, typically you should be losing when you bet and one game goes the other way. That's the norm, right? We do things that are not normal. And so we say, yes, we understand how it should feel, but we want you to win. So when you bet on Zuckerberg and Zuckerchairs, he still gets cushioned for life. He has bet on 10 matches with odds 1.30 odds or higher. Lose out on one game and will still reward you three times your stake. That's what you get when you bet on a soccer bet. Remember, the terms and conditions do apply. And always remember to bet responsibly as well.

0: Reckless Collateral Management wants to remind you that that property you've got has a huge opportunity. 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And for businesses, we say think funding before projects. This is why, families and gentlemen, Manu G one more time.
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0: Chemo Chale, he hold me down and I'll forever be grateful. 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I be you know that. Bro, soccer bet they do the most. 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
1: SoccerBet has all you need as a punter. 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

0: push me from the ghetto up to the pinnacle. 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
1: What else?
0: Bought me a house, got me a car, survived all my n***s on the block.
1: Yeah.
0: Now I'm taking over, everybody move back, cause I'm heading to the top.

0: half past 10 on the Mid Morning Radio Show, ladies and gentlemen. Welcome. And this is we wrapping up the weekend. Was it an easy one? Well, I know it's it ran by fast, but yeah. Yeah, it's part of it. And it also has wrapping up the month. Mm-hmm. Oh, wait. Monday's 31st. Okay, all right. Who's in a hurry? Where you dey go? Who's in a hurry, man? Name is Fab J007, rocking along with DJ Cassius, and like, you know, good company through to midday. Now, let's start off with some good news. Now, today be Fallout Friday at Max Buy. It's your number one announcement. Now, today I'm still giving it, it's never too late, okay? It's running through all through today at Max Buy. Now, let me give you an example of what Fallout Friday means. Now, there's an Edifier tabletop retro speaker. Near 1,500 Ghana cities. 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And Fallout Friday. Now, Techno come on 50. Net 3,995 today. Today only. It's just today only, okay? It's selling at 3,800 Ghana cities. Do not miss out. Max Buy will doom. Yeah, we're opposite Top Man. Max Buy sounds with doom opposite Malcolm. Max Buy sounds with Pizza Taxi Rank. 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If I even go there, self for because Fala staff there from 0594 091 122, or you can send us a WhatsApp on 0544 019 552.
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0: Now, at Open Labs, you can pick up IT courses, Python programming, you've got cybersecurity, data analytics, there's full stack development, diploma in software development, diploma in network administration, AI essentials. Now, you see, the thing is that, first thing I said, with the IT phone goes, yeah, no, but right now, you for by force learn them. Mm-hmm. The way IT they go, the way technology they move. In fact, you know they learn themselves because open source, yeah, IT guru or something. If you want to go on the IT guru part, cool. But sometimes, yeah, some of these things is like basic knowledge. Mm, yeah. Because the next 10 years, if you don't have some of this basic knowledge, you'll be left back. Obey BBC, born before computer straight. Now we've got online and weekend classes at Open Labs, okay? Open Labs Asakwa Stadium Road, no, so near Freeman Junction, Ubihun Open Labs. We're in Accra, we're on the Coca-Cola Street near ATTC, adjacent to Societe General Kokumlemle. So call us today. Let's talk. Let's enroll you quick. 0289-120-680. 0289-120-680. Or 0289-559-991. 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Nobody no call. 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Now, your driver. 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In fact, akwaba ride. Oh honey more there. 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Oh yeah, driver, I'm giving you a number. Friend, number needs to see here now. Let's log you on, okay? Yeah, sign you up quick. It's 0245-420-580. Now, I've been wondering, did you go to school with someone who eventually has become famous? Did you go to school with somebody who has now become famous? Like maybe a primary, I'm from GHS, yeah. GHS, SHS, university, school now ko any ano. Who it not be who we make come or no? No, it not be because everybody could be make come in different way without necessarily being famous, you know. Maybe you didn't need to be famous to be make come. But school now ko from GHS.

0: What you keep one? Fam, do you have anybody in your squad who became famous? Now, when we say famous, what are we mean? I don't use it. Famous is almost like celebrity, right? Yeah. I said, we're hitting the public light. Yeah. We're hitting. Yeah, I mean, can you say, oh yeah, Maxi the car. Maxi the dealer. Yeah, we're hitting. Good morning to you. Fancy. Okay, I doubt you can even hear me because you were telling us that the streaming is okay. Do something out. Okay.
1: Congratulations. You found one station that plays Ghana's best music.
0: Chop Haven. Weekend is here. 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

right, so Friday, I did open them. Oh, you know, I see people sending me voices today. Now, Friday, I did open them. Make we have a regular conversation, okay? Yeah, Friday, I mean, this particular Friday, I'm going to ask you a question. We have regular convo. Yeah. You just me small, me too. I just you small. We can do that, right? Yes. So, just before we charge base on that, Easy Brands, is there what? Easy Rice. Yes, Shah saying that the Easy Rice in the buyer. 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

0: work in Pin and Yana said, "Hello, be away." Yeah, come on, new cow. Work in Pin.
1: Okay, and also remember the day of Ibia and on the Ibia bed. 4 months, yeah, I'm a chain physical man.
0: 4 months. And a week, be away, thank you.
1: And it's a crown, and once I first in the a month to crown when you crown and you'll be 15,000 be the honor.
0: Eh, what can pay? 15k.
1: So you had them quality. Yeah, so you had
0: 15k. Then I saw you, Juma, sister. Oh, yeah, today.
1: From no, Sunday to Sunday.
0: Eh, 15k.
1: So quality.
0: Alright, Stana. Vim. Ever fine. Wow. Hey, and Stana, I just say, oh, hi, we need like 15k, like 15 million. Oh, now is it 1,005? And I said 15,000. I should have. That was 15k. That's 15,000. Yeah. So they don't get 15 million, no? And they want 50 million. Wow. Hello.
2: Hello, Bangi.
0: Yes, yeah.
2: How are you?
0: I'm fine, thank you. How are you doing, too?
2: I'm good.
0: Good. Tell me your name.
2: Yeah, my name is Yvette.
0: Yvette.
2: Yes, ma'am.
0: Yes, China Queen 2. Yes, China Queen 2. Guangzhou, Fahan. Guangzhou, Fahan.
2: Guangzhou. I'm going to your mother. So I'm going to Libya. No, I'm going to.
0: Now, what are you doing?
2: I'm doing a business trip.
0: What are you doing? A business trip?
2: Yes.
0: Hey, how many? What do you mean? Bosome waho?
2: Oh, yeah. What do you mean? Bosome, depending on the alcohol. The China Vono, once you die more when you uncle your mom, once you try to win it, you know. So 1 month, who dear is a wood dinner wash, a dear. What I say,
0: yes, girls in this age, you know. Yes, pre-order girls, almost age, you know.
2: And how many feet? Yeah, who needs to go to the China now? Quite pre-order now, be banana nothing. What do you fear? But so, yeah, I got pre-order and what's on your back, and the boy heading. Yeah, but so it's kind of a factory. Yeah, it did 1 month in the Ono. Okay. The quality of it, and you get it even cheaper.
0: Okay.
2: And now they are bad. No, about the
0: chance. Munyani cheaper na mo bahansu na. Oh,
2: what? But then as you go China, you don't know anything. Oh, but who do sa? They did bad baby drug. Who in China? They tax in the Ono.
0: Eh, but China ba kwa kwa ba ubeso si dan.
2: You want them?
0: Turn about Coco by who whipped your 3 bedroom AC.
2: That's
0: my
2: uncle.
0: That's any acres of China and I young.
2: And you had a bad question
0: for China Baco by who with the Akaka crowd with what Palento. You read, God bless your hustle, okay?
2: Thank you, dear.

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4: 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There's more music coming to us. It's a Friday, so why not?

0: anyways, let's just get back into more music, and this is what we have next. What we'll do is, it's a Friday, we'll still give out goodies from Didi Sheto. Okay, congratulations to our winners from yesterday. We gave out three ladies, yeah. So today we still got goodies, yeah, from Didi Sheto, and I've told you, very simple. Didi Sheto is a very beautiful, simple song to sing. If you can sing along and sing it well, I give you a beautiful package, yeah. And if you want to answer questions too, why not? Yeah, you can answer some questions and then get something for the weekend. Well, if you're on X, you're at Y1025FM. Personally, I tweet at PAPJ007. And, you know, hashtag is MMRS. Good morning to you, Genesis Graphics. How you doing, yeah? Let's jump in.
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From Yabnaki Yadom. I'm here from now through to 3 p.m. I'm taking all the songs that you want to hear, especially, you know, those hip life songs. Yeah. Today we're doing strictly hip life songs. So what is that one hip life song that you want me to drop for you? 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Muzuguzagademe. Mutakumneme. Thank you guys so much. To everyone inside Best Aid Pharmacy, appreciate you listening to me. Bell Malt is a non-alcoholic malt drink, original, very loaded. Come up if you're having your naming ceremony, your birthdays, open. Sometimes you want to give a gift to somebody. Open so che obi adie. Baya unhu adie amfan chini pakro. Open tuma je Bell Malt cartons nibi. Nadi akot chini pakro. Tise me say. Fabremi. Na mi fa min nom na mi chama no so. 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And so for every celebration, Bell Malt will mwa eye for the home, for the offices, for parties, for friends, for family. You need a well-deserved break. 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BBI Fala JJ. And then here in Kumasi, Mugs By has three shops. There is the one at Doom opposite Top Man Shoes, Doom opposite the Melcom, and then PZ at the PZ Taxi Rank. Follow them on all social media pages, Mugs By Ghana. 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Speak to them on 0244-705-112. 0244-705-112. Just plugged in. You're welcome.
Ifremi Abinaki are listening to Shelton Y. What is that one hip life song you're stuck on? Drop it. Send a text message to me on 0246 807 545 and I'll drop it for you.

Big shout out to Portia Moi, Mama Portia, aka Posh Porsche inside Canada. You're listening to the show online. Posh Porsche. As a man for Porsche, as a man for Porsche. Nana Kwame says, hi Abnaki, my hip life song is I'm Going to Come from Bookback. Hey, it's anyway.

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